a sex toy. 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I wish I was between your legs. I wish I was between your dick. I wish I was a sex toy. And lock your body with my joy. 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

0: 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I locked your body with my joy. I wish I was between your legs. I wish I was between your dick. I wish I was your sex toy. I locked your body with my joy. I wish I was your sex toy. The perfect dream of every boy. I wish I was, I wish.
1: Bonsoir, bon.